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Australia, China to Jamaica, the BVI to the TCI, roaring through the jungle of hits. Roaring through the jungle of hits. It's Father Lion, roaring on RT.

the mix. Back to back, beat to beat. Come on, DJ. 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The beats are hot. Hot, hot, hot, hot. 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
2: Welcome to Release Yourself with me, Roger Sanchez. Now, this week, I've got a brilliant live guest mix from the man of the moment, Hugo. And that's his live set from my Orishas de Mexico event that took place back in December. That's coming up on hour two of the show. First up, though, I've got my live set from It'll Do in Dallas, Texas. And it's one of my favorite places to play in all of the United States. Because, man, that room always goes off. Let's get right into the music.

0: Roger Sanchez.
1: This is Release Yourself with me, Roger Sanchez. Right now, you're checking out my live set from a really great venue called It'll Do in Dallas, Texas. Now, it's about an 800-cap room. Not super huge, but man, the vibe in that place has been consistently awesome every time I've played. The crowd is there for the music, and they're there all night. I definitely had a great time playing there. Later on, we got a very special live mix from Hugel, but for now, we'll keep it with my live set.

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0: Right now, we're switching it up to a live set from my new event series called Orillas de las Islas. And wherever we do it, we definitely localize it. The debut event was Orillas de Mexico, and we had a massive lineup, including a back-to-back-to-back between myself, Claptone, and Hugo, which we played for you on the show 2 weeks ago. Now, Hugo also played a massive solo set that night, and I want to share it with you right here on Release Yourself. So here we go, live in the mix from Orillas de Mexico. Please welcome Hugo in the mix.
2: 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It's Release Yourself.

Orisha with me, Roger Sanchez. And right now you're listening to Hugo in the Mix live from Orishas de Mexico. This was such a special debut festival event for me. We've been basically building up to this for the last year. And being able to kind of bring in Hugo and Claptone, who I'd played previously back-to-back with each of them in Ibiza, but all three of us getting together and doing it live was something very special. Now, Hugo was definitely throwing down the tribal Latin and Afro vibes during his solo set, man. And I gotta say, he had the crowd going. Let's get

torment me till I can get my satisfaction.

There you have it. You've been listening to Hugo live in the mix from my party, Orishas de Mexico. Now, before that was my live set from It'll Do in Dallas, Texas. Big thanks to you if you were at either of these shows and had a great time. And thank you so much for tuning into the show this week. Remember, you can find the full release of Archive on my SoundCloud page. I'm back next week, same time, with much more of the very best.

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0: 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First up is Mark Knight, Oliver Lang, and Got a Man. 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

0: Marky Boy there. That was Mark Knight and Oliver Lang, slowing things down and going back to the groove on that one. Love that. So that's it. Tool Room Radio is on. We just want to hear from you guys as well. Get involved with the show. Hit us up at Elias and Barrientos or at Tool Room Records. We're always going to read everything that you send.
1: And here are what's coming up in today's show. There's brand new music from Sydney Charles, Love Him, Thomas Newson, Ram Acoustic, Nicole Mudeba, and James Huh. What a guy James is. We played a full Kaluki Music 90th birthday EP in the Shakedown, and not to mention the hottest record in the world, the Killer Cut.
0: That is crazy. That is the 19th birthday for Kaluki.
1: Mad, isn't it?
0: I feel like that only popped up the other day. That sounds all good though. I love it though. Right, up next, check this out. Brand new on Love Another. Absolute amazing output from the label at the moment. This is right here from Justin Irby.

0: Right then, so I think that's just about us warmed up. Let's go for the rest of the show, eh? So let's dive into this week's hottest promo. Completely fresh off the press, it's hot right now. Hot, right now. Solar Radio. Yes, that's hot right now. Three tracks that we've pulled out from the promo bins this week. Should I call it bins? I don't know.
1: It's not a bin. So, not the bargain bin anyway.
0: Sorry. Kicking things off, the ton of James Hart on Toolroom. He's been on fire. This guy is like a multi-talented producer. He's got records, number one on Traxsource, sitting under his belt, along with Smoke and Joe on Toolroom Tracks. And now he's back with a fun big bang going solo. This one's called You Get Down. We're Ellis and Barry Entos. This is Toolroom Radio. Hope you're enjoying the show.
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0: of Rise Up from Nicole Mudabur and the London Community Gospel Choir. That dropped on Danny Howard's Nothing Else Matters last year. That sounded so good. Still sound fresh. I think actually we slept on that one last year. Before that, in the mix, that was General Moses and Mike McFly with Call Me Daddy.
1: Yes, Daddy.
0: You cannot call it Call Me Daddy. Brilliant. Some Essential Club business for you guys right there, straight from the daddy's mouth.

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1: Yeah, now this track is about as bougie as its name is. It's a strong return for Thomas Newson and Rum Acoustic on Tourum Tracks. Thomas Newson, love his guys, but he's reached the top 100 producers on 1001 Tracklist for the last 3 years. He's absolutely smashing a very consistent output. He's had big releases on Stereohype, Armada, Tourum. Now he's in collaboration with the German duo Rum Acoustic as they move into their 10th year of releasing music together. This is called Gucci Belter, and it's this week's Killer Cut.
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0: Yes, that's a belter by name and by nature. I feel like belter's a really Scottish word.
1: I know, I'm quite surprised at that. What, do you think Ram Acoustic knows what belter means?
0: They must do, yeah. Though it's good shit, innit? Love that from the boys and Thomas Newson and Ram Acoustic. Out today on Touring Tracks. We hope you guys enjoyed that one. Let us know what you think. Hit us up, Elias and Barrientos, or at Tourum Records. And yeah, we're just cracking on with bits.
1: Right then, Tourum on tour. Quick announcement just to let you know that the annual Miami Music Week pool party is going to be happening on Sunday, the 30th of March. For full lineup information, check out the Tourum socials and head on over to Tourum website. Sign up for more info and be the first to grab those tickets. Yeah, the Miami one's always a good party. Wish we were there. I desperately need a tan. I haven't seen the sun for about 8 months now, so come on, guys. Let's go to Miami and let's get some sunshine.
0: Welcome to Miami. So let's give you a little bit of info about what we're up to. So we've got a big tune out at the moment called Zapata on Tourum, actually.
1: Yeah, love that one. I'm so happy to see the support. Everybody is telling us how different it sounds. And
0: it's crazy support. It's from like really cool guys as well that we look up to or love. Like Barry Can't Swim, that's random.
1: Yeah, that's cool. And I love his music, so I'm super excited on supporting that one. What else have we been up to? We've been writing a lot of music in the studio. Got a collab lined up with someone amazing.
0: Oh, it's MK. Got a nice collab with MK lined up. So
1: love that. That's like a box ticker for
0: us,
1: isn't it?
0: That's a box ticker. Yeah, and then we've got something special on Insomnia coming as well. And then on Golden Recording. So you've got new music coming. Let's move things on swiftly. And here's some club news as well. Tourum presents Love and Other at XOYO in London. Love that venue. So on the 8th of March is with Joshua, Cheney, TCTS, Rafi and Charlie Powell, who we had on a show last month actually with playing our music. It's good to see the label Love and Other putting really good events on again. It's been a while actually, and this one will be class. And of course, if you're stateside, then you can catch Tourum at the South Comoa Hotel for Miami Music Week on Sunday the 30th of March with Mark Knight, Sidepiece, Gene Faris and many, many more. For all the ticket information, just visit tourumrecords.com.
1: Okay then, so we're taking over Club Tourum this week to play you some new tracks that we're absolutely feeling. And let's hit the mix with our latest track on the label, Zapata, as we were mentioning earlier. So good to see this doing some damage right now. And of course, thank you to everyone who's supporting Zapata at the moment. You guys are amazing. So here we go. Tourum.

checking out and dropping some really quality music on Adesso Music. What you need, Tropic Land and an absolute banger who plays. 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

0: guy is going to be huge, actually. He's going to have a big year. Watch this space. Okay, then. So let's not waste any time and head into the Shakedown mix with a brand new one. Kaluki EP. Here we go. 19 years, was it? Let's do it.
1: This is The Shakedown.
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3: So, to celebrate Kaluki Music's 19th birthday, the event and label has dropped their K19 EP, which includes 4 exclusive tracks that represent their sound and musicality. From Sidney Charles, Goosey, Murphy's Law, and an absolute beaut from Chino Negro and Nicholas Caprile. This one has those sort of a notar, no art vibes, if you're into that kind of sound, and it's absolute class. It's called I Need You, and that's kicking off the Kaluki Music K19 Shakedown. Here we go.
1: The Shakedown.

0: Or in the mix, you heard new music from Sydney Charles and rising superstar, that is Goosey. You can find all of these records on the latest Kaluki 19 EP.
1: So that's it for hour one of the show, but we will be back in hour two with Killer Cut Holders, Thomas Newsome and Ram Acoustic going back to back in the guest mix. And we will be staying busy in the hot mix with music from Vincent Kyra, music from Yolanda Be Cool and Federico Scavo. 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
0: Welcome back, kids. Hour two, Tool Room Radio with Ilias and Barry Entos. How are the troops doing? We hope you're enjoying this one so far. We're in February 2025, loving it. It's been great, if you don't maintain so myself. But don't worry, we've got plenty more of the same on the way. Hot mix coming in and new music from the likes of Vincent Kyra, Yolanda Be Cool. Who else you got in there?
1: Found this really great record by Keen Joe and Pat Locke. I've been a Pat Locke fan for a long time now. He's really, really good, like great producer, does that quite vibey house stuff, so I'm really looking forward to playing that one.
0: But first, let's hand things over to Thomas Newsome and Ram Acoustic and for this week's guest mix. Hope you're enjoying this one.
1: Yeah, so buzzing for this one. I absolutely love these guys. Thomas Newsome and Ram Acoustic are firm favourites on the label for sure. They've just released their latest collab on Tool Room Tracks called Gucci Belter, which we have selected as this week's killer cut.
0: So let's do it. This is Thomas Newsome's back-to-back with Ram Acoustic in the guest mix. 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

0: You've been listening to Thomas Newsom in the mix, and big thanks to Tourer for having me on the show. And of course, you guys for listening. I'm checking out right now. See ya. Cheers.
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2: Man, we love those guys. They're always going to bring fire. That's just how they do it. Huge thanks to Thomas Newsom and Raum Akustik for jumping in the mix. The lads have done us proud. 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
2: 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I should mention that. 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

0: Elias and Barry Entos. And obviously, just keep listening to Zapata on Tool Room at the moment, and we'll have more new stuff coming out very, very soon.
1: Yeah, and Cruzy is going to be back next week with new music from Darius Cyrosian, Sid and Katie Alex. Until next time, we're out here. 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

0: comes to steal, kill, and destroy. 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But I hear the psalmist say, I shall live and not die.
1: Hope
0: to declare the works of the Lord. Listen, I don't have a lot of time here, but just a few years ago, I had a heart attack. Thought I was going to die down in Alabama. I remember leaning up on the side of the wall there and said, well, this is it. I really wanted to die at home, but looked like this is it. But I heard somebody pray in the spirit. And when my chest was swelling up and my heart was getting ready to burst, all of a sudden I felt a breaking. The Lord delivered me right then. Brothers were praying all around. And I went through a lot of things trying to recover from that sickness. I remember I couldn't even walk 10 steps without giving out of breath and looked like I was going to collapse any minute. Many times I would be at home by myself and everybody would be gone, and I would get up to try to go to the restroom, and halfway there I would pass out almost, and the devil would whisper in my ear, said, I'm going to kill you. Another time, I remember I got a little strength enough to make it to the church house, but couldn't stay there alone. I had to get up because my heart was acting up again, and I was making my way out of the church, and they sent somebody to go get my car. And while I was waiting on my car, somebody came up to me. You have to watch it, because the devil will use people, and sometimes they don't even know it. And while I was standing there in that weak condition, the brother said, Brother Pace, you know what? I was telling somebody the other day, I saw your funeral. And you know, something rose up in me. I could have received that, but something rose up in me. And just above a whisper, I couldn't hardly speak because I was about out of breath and standing in a weak state. But I said, I can't receive this. So just above a whisper, I looked at that brother and I said,

I felt strength coming. I don't know where you are. Maybe there's somebody feeling like giving up and committing suicide tonight. You want to throw up your hand. You're sick and you got the bad word that you're going to die in a day now. But I'm here to tell you, you don't have to die. You can live. I speak the word. I put in the air. God said, live.

Nah.

to enjoy the 12 manner of fruits from the tree of life. Well, I told you already, that's not my real reason for really wanting to go to heaven. Since Jesus is going to be there.

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I'm Dana Ingham, and I do invite you to stay with us throughout the course of the day. Coming up, we go into In the Word Morning Devotions with Pastor George Fulford. 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

0: And Jesus, walking by the Sea of Galilee, saw two brethren, Simon called Peter, and Andrew his brother, casting a net into the sea, for they were fishers. And he said unto them, Follow me, and I will make you fishers of men. And they straightway left their nets and followed him. Matthew's Gospel, chapter 4, reading verses 18 to 20. Good morning, my devotional partners. Good morning, Turks and Caicos, Bahamas, islands of the Caribbean, those of you over in the United States, Canada, the UK, Africa, India, Dubai, and Nicaragua. This is Pastor George Fulford. It's time to get into the Word, and it's prayer time. And believe me, if ever a time we need to be in prayer, it is today. I do pray and trust that whatever you're doing, that you would join us this morning as we stand in the gap. This morning, we want to focus on praying for our fishermen. Believe it or not, we need to cover these men as they leave the shores of their town to go out into the unknown, that they will be under God's guidance and protection. For too long we have taken things for granted, and I believe that God is saying to us to stand in the gap for these men. Father God, in Jesus' name, I bless you, I give you praise, and I give you thanks. And I pray, God, as we stand in the gap for these men, oh God, that they will experience your presence wherever they are this morning. All the glory, Lord, we give to you. And I pray that you would move in a miraculous way, transform, deliver, save, and set free. In Jesus' name, amen and amen. Yes, my brothers and sisters, we want to be in prayer for our fishermen. They need prayer. Believe me, they need God's intervention in their lives. As they leave the shores of whatever island they are on, they need God's intervention.
1: Everybody.

0: cutlery.
1: Oh yes, my brothers and sisters, we are in prayer for our fishermen. Father God, in Jesus' name, I bring these men, God, these fishermen, before you this morning. Oh God, help them, oh God, to realize, Lord, that without you, they cannot do anything. They need the strength. They need the ability and everything, God, for a successful job for the day. And Lord, without you, for you are the Lord of all things, Lord. The wind listen to you and obey you. The sea and every source of nature listens to you. And I pray, God, that they would realize that if they allow you into their lives, they would be under your guidance and your protection. Father God, I pray, move in Jesus' name. Help them to realize, oh God, that they need you. They need prayer. They need deliverance. They need God to submit to your authority. I pray that you'd move in an unusual way, Lord. Send your word wherever they are this morning. Those who have turned their backs on you, who were once serving God in the kingdom. But this morning, oh God, they have drifted far away from you. Send the Holy Spirit, God, this morning. Wake them up, God, to realize that the thief has come to kill, to steal, and to destroy. But you have come that they may have life and have it more abundantly. Speak this morning, Lord. I give you praise and I give you thanks for all that is taking place as the Holy Spirit moves in conviction, that they would realize and understand, God, that you have a purpose and a will for their lives. Have your way, Lord. In Jesus' name, amen and amen.
0: Worship. Come on.

this light. 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Holy Ghost. Somebody say, teach me, Lord. You're in process tonight. 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

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That lack of patience. Somebody, this season, I'm telling you, you need to have some patience with waiting. Glory to God. You need to have some patience with what you're going through. Hallelujah. Can I encourage somebody? Wait upon the Lord.

0: what you're going through. What are you going through, really? What are you going through this evening? Just a process and wait. Wait upon the Lord and be of good courage. Hallelujah.
1: Yes, my brothers and sisters, they that wait upon the Lord shall renew their strength. It doesn't matter how weak and discouraged you may have gotten. Thank you, Lord. Jesus will come to your rescue. Continue to pray. Don't give up. Many of you mothers have been praying for the salvation of your children, and it seems at times that they go worse. I say to you, don't give up praying. Prayer changes things, and whatever it is, God will come through. For the Bible tells us that without faith, it is impossible to please Him. So I say to you this morning, let your faith rise to the level of believing that God will come through. Believing that in spite of all that you see, the negative things you see in that young man, in that young woman, God will come true and turn some situations around. Give Him glory, honor, and praise. Father God, in Jesus' name, I bring our fishermen again, Lord, to You. Because God, they cannot survive without You. They need You, Lord. I pray for their salvation. I pray, God, that even as they dive their product, Lord, that they would realize that they are in a different domain and anything could happen to them. But I thank You, God, that they can call on You. Save our young man. Save our fishermen. Open their eyes to see, Lord. Let not the enemy blind them, God, from those things that are spiritual. I pray, God, deliver them, Father, from bondage and everything of the enemy that seems to keep them in disobedience. Oh, God, even this very moment, send the Holy Spirit to be there with them, God, as they leave the shores to go out to sea. Father, I pray in the name of Jesus that You will help them to understand that without You, they cannot do anything. And I pray this morning, oh God, move in an unusual way. All the glory I give to You, in Jesus' name, amen and amen. This next song that I'm going to play, I want to use it as a means of speaking to those fishermen who are once serving God, who are once in the church, who are once using their talent, their ability in praise and worship unto God. But look at where they are this morning. Look at where you are this morning, young people. And I pray somehow that this song will minister to all of you.

Yes, my brothers and sisters, we have come too far to turn back now. And those of you who have turned back and gone back into the things of the world, I'm appealing to you this morning. Come back. Come back. God is a God of forgiveness. The Bible tells us that as Jesus went by the seaside in Galilee, he saw Peter and his brother fishing. And they were at the point of casting their nets into the water. And Jesus said, "Follow me. I will make you fishers of men." Jesus always had a love for the fishermen. And I believe that even today, he has a great love for you fishermen. And what I love about this story is that Simon Peter felt that Jesus must have made a mistake when he said, "Lord, depart from me. I'm a sinful man. You don't know me, Lord. I'm a sinner. But I like the words of Jesus, follow me. And I will make you fishers of men." And I say to those of you who are fishermen, Jesus wants to make you fishers of men. Glory be to God. He wants to use you in his kingdom. Don't give yourself completely to the world and to the flesh and to the devil. But let God do something in your life. You were born for the purpose of bringing glory and honor to the Lord Jesus Christ. When are you going to start? Today is the day of salvation. Father God, in Jesus' name, I bring our fishermen before you again, Lord. I pray, O God, your guidance and your protection as they go out to sea. Grant them success, Lord. The Bible says that the goodness of God lead thee to repentance. And I pray, God, that by doing, being good to them, allowing them to have success, that these things will draw them closer to you. I come against every spirit of the enemy, everything, God, that is not of you, that comes, O God, to destroy their efforts and everything. I pray, God, that this very morning they will experience your presence even at the bottom of the water. I pray, God, in Jesus' name, save, deliver, and set free as they call on you this morning. And I pray, God, for their families. Oh, God, some of them who are married, who have children, I pray, oh, God, that they will realize, Lord, that they have a responsibility. Help them, oh, God, to cast their cares on you. All the glory I give to you in Jesus' name. Amen and amen.

need him every day. And I pray for you fishermen that you will realize how much you need the Lord. Give God a chance in your life. You have tried so many different things and they all have failed you. Come to Jesus this morning. Give him a chance to prove himself in your life. You may have strayed away from God like that prodigal son. But I want to say to you, there's joy at home. Come back home. Come back home. Don't remain out in the pig pen of sin or out in the valleys of decision. The only thing is to serve the king of darkness. I say, come home. Come home, young man. Let God arise in your life. And I guarantee you, things will not remain the same. Follow me, Jesus said, and I will make you fishes of men. And many of you need to walk out of the situation that you find yourself in this morning and let God arise in your life and bring to pass that which no man can do in your life. Father God, just have your way this morning. I pray for the salvation of these men as they leave to go out into the sea. Father God, open their eyes, open their ears, that they do those things that please you. And I thank you, God, for your protection, your guidance over them and their families. All the glory I give to you, in Jesus' name, amen.

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The oldest child wasn't but 8 years old, and the other one was under her. One evening when the young man came home, he went in the kitchen and he sat down to have a cup of coffee. And you know how it is in the country. When the sun is getting ready to go down, it's time to go to bed. There's nothing else to do anyway.

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He said, none such a thing.

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He said, okay. Well, with a smile on his face, he finished his coffee, washed the cup, went in the bedroom to retire. Well, anyway, when he laid down, he felt all right. When the next morning came, the young lady jumped out of bed like she usually do, went in and washed up, went in the kitchen to fix him some breakfast. Oh, she got the coffee on. And in the country, when you put that old coffee pot on, you can smell it for miles around. Ha ha. And she have a nerve to fix him hot bread from the top of the stove. Now, you don't find too many women these days fixing no hot bread for no breakfast in the morning. Ha ha.

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Well, anyway, it felt like the whole world had came down on his shoulder because she felt that something was wrong. She looked towards heaven with tears in her eyes. She said, Father, don't tell me that he's gone. Yeah, he had gone. God had taken him right on through the night. Now she don't know what she's going to do. She never worked before in her life. She got 5 children. The oldest child is only 8 years old.

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The little girl looked at her mother and said, Mom, said, what are we going to do? Dad's gone now. She said, I don't know, child, but we're going to make it somehow. She said, but I tell you what, I want you to go up the road to Miss Williams' house and tell her to come down here and talk to me a little bit.

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She called the oldest little girl in the kitchen, and they both got their heads together and said, honey, mother's going to have to go somewhere tomorrow and try to find a job. Because the food is just about out, and in 2 weeks the rent is due. I never worked before, but I got to find something somewhere. Well, the next day, the young lady got all dressed up, you know, it is in the country, and she went to town. Oh, she found a job all right, but it didn't pay much. But I always figured a half a loaf is better than none. She came back home, and she told the oldest little child, she said, mother got a job. But she looked at her pay that she had, and she said, honey, this ain't gonna do. It was nowhere near what her husband had made. She said, mother needs two jobs. If I could just find me a second job, I think I could.

she thanked us so much. One evening when she got off the other job and went to the old lady's house, she stumbled and fell up on the step. The old lady came to the door and said, "Child, are you all right?" She said, "Yes, ma'am, I am." She said, "No, you don't look well. You better go see a doctor." Well, she took the old lady's advice. She went to see a doctor the next day. The doctor looked in the face and said, "I don't know what you've been doing, but you don't look too well. You're going to have to rest a while." She said, "Doc, if I rest, my little boy won't get no shoes. And God knows if I slow down, we won't get nothing to eat. In about 2 weeks, the rent is due." He said, "I understand your problems, but I'm only giving you a doctor's advice. Now go home and rest a while." Well, she left there with tears in her eyes, and she got back to the house, and she said, "Honey," she said, "Mother gonna have to rest a while.

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0: the Lord and shout hallelujah. Amen. Glory. Actually, aya, aya, aya. Well, actually. That's right. Come on.
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top of the morning to our listeners throughout the entire Turks and Caicos. It's 11 minutes past the hour of 8. Your life is in his hand. No matter what, just remember, he's in control, okay?

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Hallelujah. Thank you, Jesus. Y'all just had to excuse me now.

FC Barnes and Company, dear, with While I Stretch My Hands to Thee, ending our inspirational time this morning.

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And Neville there, Crazy Love. And this is Radio Turks and Caicos. Before that, the sounds of Joe, I Wanna Know. It's a music and request program right here on RTC. Good morning to you, if you're just joining us. Tony Braxton in the background. I love me some hymns.

Keisha White, before that, Otis. That's Otis Redding. This is Radio Turks and Caicos. He's a lovely guy today.

when it hurts. It's 9:30 throughout islands. 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

0: Top of the morning to Manford. Top of the morning to you, Turks and Caicos, wherever you are, those of you in Salt Key, North and Middle Caicos, Parrot Pine Key, West or East Caicos, South Caicos, Providence Hollies, of course, our listeners in Grand Turk, and those of you listening to us on the app and the web.
1: Till I'm ready, I'm coming, so hold on steady, yeah.
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About 20 minutes to the hour. Whoa. At 10, it's What's Up. We're sailing on the ocean. Followed by the Good Morning Show here on RTC. That's right, we're sailing. We're not gliding, but we're sailing, okay? We're gonna get you there. Wherever you have to go. Whatever you have to do. On this beautiful Saturday. Of course, I'm done in your company.

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2: 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This is the MC Expo Weekend 26, baby, where culture comes alive. Are you gonna go?

Terry Forbes along with Island Boys. In the boat with me, you've got to knock and jerk. I say you go in the boat with me. About 6 minutes to the hour.

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1: The all new

0: Good morning, Turks and Caicos. Welcome to another episode of What's Happened. Yours truly, host Andy Mezak, a show in which I interview some of the most influential movers and shakers, while also highlighting some of the most impactful events and initiatives with the purpose of keeping you in the know of people empowerment. Today's episode has a focus on music, and I'm here with a few artists from right here in the Turks and Caicos Islands who are doing major things. I'm here with Mr. Latrell Hall, better known by his stage name, Ali.
1: Mr.
0: Fredson Lurstill, better known by his stage name, Freddie LaFleur. Mr. Edwin Hernandez, better known by his stage name, Zay Trish. And Miss Ariana Morgan, better known by her stage name, Dreams. So how are you all doing this morning?
2: Everything's blessed. Can't complain, man.
0: It's amazing. To have you all on the show, I listen to your music. I like what you're doing. Can you introduce yourself and tell us a little bit about who you are and the type of art or music you create? I'll start off with you, Dreams. Ariana, I'll start off.
3: Hi.
0: Mm-hmm.
3: Yes, so my name is Teddy Dreams. Mm-hmm. I'm a recording artist from Turks and Caicos Islands. I create music that blends Caribbean influences, dancehall, Afro-inspired instruments, rhythms and modern sounds.
0: Mm-hmm.
3: My music is inspired by real life experiences, relationships, ambition, and the culture that shaped me.
0: Mm-hmm.
3: I aim to create music that connect people with emotionally while also giving them something they can enjoy and feel good listening to.
0: Mm-hmm. Mm-hmm. That's amazing. That's amazing, Dreams. And I love your music. It's different.
3: Awesome.
0: It's unique. What about you, Mr. Hernandez? Say Church. Introduce yourself and tell us a little bit about who you are and the type of art you make.
1: Yeah, man. My name is Edwin Hernandez, also known as Say Church. I'm a rising artist from the Turks and Caicos Islands. I create hip hop music, also well known as underground music, as people may say. It's very hype music that gives a lot of energy. I love to express my feelings into it sometimes. And yeah. That's all I
0: got to
1: say.
3: Thank you so much.
0: Mm-hmm, mm-hmm. It's a pleasure to have you on the show. What about you, Ali, man? And tell us a little bit about who you are.
2: Man, I appreciate being here on the show with you, Andy. I appreciate you. I know we've been doing this for a little while. I've been making music for a couple of years now, since like 2020.
0: Mm-hmm.
2: I started out as Space Boy Ali. I don't know if some of you guys may have remembered in the past or whatnot, but now I changed it to just Ali. I started out as an artist, but now I'm a producer and engineer too. I grew up in Turks and Caicos, but I'm based here in Florida at the moment. But you know, I still represent at the end of the day. You know, but everything is that I do is I try to make everything unique and cultural, close to home a little bit. But it's not really island music; it's more hip hop and pop music, if you could say.
0: Mm-hmm. It's a pleasure to have you on the show, Ali, and I commend you for the great work you're doing, especially how you're switching over to producing and you're dabbling in so much. It's inspirational, man.
2: Mm-hmm. Respect, man.
0: Yeah. So what about you, LaFleur? Freddy?
4: Introduce
0: yourself.
4: I'm a recording artist, writer as well from the Turks and Caicos. I mean, when people ask me what type of music I make, I say like melodic rap,
0: mm-hmm.
4: melodic rap, hip hop. I'm really versatile though, so I could really switch it up to dance hall or underground, you know. So, yeah, that's all I gotta say.
0: Nice. Amazing, Freddie. You've been in the game for quite some time, and
4: you've been doing
0: major things with video shoots, and the list goes on. So that goes straight into my next question. When did you first discover your passion for your craft and what inspired you to pursue it seriously? Let's start off with you, Freddie.
4: Man, I ain't gonna lie. I feel like, I know it's a big cliche when people like, when I say like, oh, I was born to do this, but I feel like ever since a kid, like, I feel like I tell people, I came out of my mommy's stomach with a mic or something. You feel me? Because ever since I was a kid, like, I had the ability to make, like, little melodies. And I used to have them back in the days, them little Nokias, them voice memo app, going to voice memo, just record the melodies into the, like I got older and then like learned how to turn the melodies into lyrics for real. And it would just went up from there. And what made me really wanna take it serious, I didn't really start taking it serious recently, to be honest, because it was just a talent to me. And like back then I was shy. Even though I knew I could have rapped to, I was my bubble too much, you feel me? So recently I really just felt like, man, I could really do this for real. I got potential, you know, and growing up watching like BET, growing up BET. I don't know if y'all used to watch BET growing up and shit.
5: Mm-hmm.
4: You feel me? Seeing how Bow Wow and Lil Romeo around them time, like
5: 106 and Party.
4: It really inspired me, you feel me? So I feel like when I said that, I was like, that's something to do.
0: That's amazing, man. Freddie, and you're doing an amazing job, man. I love your body of work. You have a great body of work. What about you, Teddy? What inspired you? When did you discover your passion?
3: So I've always had a love for music growing up, but I discovered my true passion writing and recording my own songs, because mm-hmm. I also do a little engineering here and there. And another thing is that my family are very musically inclined. They used to play music every Sunday afternoon on the porch. If you couldn't sing, you played drums. If you couldn't play drums, you played a guitar.
6: Can I use my
3: question? Yeah.
0: So. That's very amazing, Teddy. And I love your music. It's different, it's unique, and it's catchy, and it's something that you definitely can vibe to. What about you, say Trish? When did you discover your passion?
1: I first discovered my passion for music when I was around 8 years old. Like everybody else said, because I was small, I just love music. It always been my hobby. Mm-hmm. Like, yo, growing up in the Pacific Islands, all my life, I found passion in it. I found interest in this shit. And like, yo, I wanted to make some of my own that people would like to enjoy as much as I did when I was younger.
0: Mm-hmm. That's good. That's good. Very inspirational, man. That you found that passion from so young. What about you, Ali?
2: Man, I mean, I've been into music for a minute, bro. I'm not going to say, like, I've been wanting to make music specifically my whole life, you know what I mean? But it's like, I remember when I was in primary school, we used to have little plays and stuff, you know, with Mask and New being influenced and everything. I had a chance to play, like, the Rake and Scrape, you know, as with the greater, you know, back in primary school. So in a little way, it gave me a chance to feel like, you know, like, I could get into playing instruments and stuff. I used to play the bass. And I used to play the bass a lot in high school, and I used to play the trombone as well. So it's like, I was really just into playing instruments, and my brother was actually, like, back in the day, he always used to write, like, a lot of lyrics and stuff like that, and then he would do, like, little ciphers with me. And then I thought that was hard back then, so I was like, you know, man, shoot, I got inspired myself. I started writing my own music. And then, like, I got friends who make music also from Turks, too, and, like, seeing them make the music, it helped me inspire myself to be like, you know, I could do it too. So, you know, that's really how it really started. I've been doing this since like 2020.
0: Mm-hmm, mm-hmm.
2: Yeah.
0: That's amazing. So who were some of your biggest influences growing up, both locally and internationally?
2: Mm-hmm.
0: Ali?
2: I mean, I can't say too many local, like, inspirations, but I'd say, like, I love watching, like, Stunna P. You know, when he was doing his rap and stuff. I mean, I know one of my friends, Xavier, make music also. We all might have known him by Baby Ball Man, too. So, like, you know, I thought that, like, you know, just seeing them doing what they doing. I see my friend Kobe. I don't know if y'all know Kobe, too. Like, he used to make music also. He's still doing it, too. Like, there's a few others that make music that I was like, you know, like, seeing y'all do what y'all do inspired me to do what I'm doing. And then, like, when it comes to music as itself, for me, internationally, like all types of different genres, like I love music, you know, so like all just their different genres it could be, but like for my flows, I got inspiration from the Migos. Takeoff, man, like that's one of my favorite artists, R.I.P. for real. But you know, like it's like a few other people too with the same cadence, like in the Atlanta music industry, really, like Gunna and Young Thug and them, like I really take my flow and my cadence, and with, as far as like art and aesthetic and everything, I kind of got a lot of inspiration from them.
0: Mm-hmm. That's very, very inspirational.
2: Yeah.
0: Ali, what about you, Zay Trish? Who were some of your biggest influences?
1: Obviously, one of my biggest influences in the music game, like Ali said, like a lot of artists from Atlanta. Yeah. Mm-hmm. And like one of my main like influences got my grandpa. He was well known in Thurston Kickers Island, he went by the name of Dabo. Ali may know him. Ali's my cousin, just find that out.
2: Yeah, man.
1: He really inspired me.
2: Small like, Island. That's respect. Really, we find that out later. A couple of months ago.
0: Mm-hmm.
1: Yeah, man.
0: So music run in the blood.
2: Yeah, man.
0: Run in the bloodline, man. So what about you, Dreams?
3: So locally, I'm inspired by my uncle, Quentin Dean.
0: Mm.
3: I really admire him going on tour with Prince during back in the day. It really inspired me to want to do more and to get out there and just expose myself as an artist to my audience.
0: Mm-hmm.
3: I would say that Janie Aiko is one of my favorite artists. I feel like she makes people feel through her music, which is one of the things that I do in my music. I love to make people feel, not just to listen or to dance, but to feel emotionally connected with it on a spiritual level. I would say I love Drake. The old Drake, though, not the new Drake. The old Drake is really cool in a sense. And yeah.
0: That's amazing. And now that you said it, Teddy, I can see where the inspiration and the blend comes in with your music. Now that you said it, what about you, Freddie? Who were some of your biggest influences?
4: I used to listen to a lot of local artists. I ain't gonna lie, like Elo, like I'd say Kimbo Slice, if you know who Kimbo is.
0: Mm-hmm.
4: Like, you feel me? A lot of like DP, Cartoon, all like, you know. So who really inspired me to really start rapping for real? One of my own boys. I know he used to go by Rich Homie AJ. Then he changed it to Super J. Now it's just Lorati now, because he was one of my classmates. And when we was in class, he was like the quiet dude. So when, you know, after primary school, high school, he went to a different high school. We never see each other like that. So then he moved to the States, and then he went ghost for like a year. After a year, he just started dropping music, and he went crazy. And he was, you know what I'm saying? He was making buzz around the island. He was going crazy. And I'm looking back. I'm like, yo, if me and him in the same class, I could rap. Like, if he could do it, I could do it too. Mm-hmm. So, like, yeah. So, him, for sure. And to this day, like, I give him his flowers for real. Like, because he really paved the way for real. You know what I'm saying? If you know, you know. But, mm-hmm. Yeah. So, like, him, for sure, he really influenced me. Like, yeah, I could try rap. Mm-hmm. And I'd say for internationally, I really, growing up, I used to listen a lot of Speaker Knockers. I ain't gonna lie. Speaker Knockers really, I feel like he's the one who paved the way for the melodic rap, the like flow on the beat. I feel like he's the one who started this, in my opinion. You feel me?
0: Mm-hmm.
4: So I used to listen a lot to him, a lot of him. And then, yeah, but yeah, that's all I can say.
0: Mm-hmm. So, what would you say has been the most rewarding moment of your artistic journey so far, Freddie?
4: Okay, so boom, right? You know, on DistroKid, when you distribute your music, they go on all platforms and all that.
0: Yeah.
4: You know, you get revenue from that, right?
0: But yeah.
4: So I just put it there. I ain't thinking nothing of it. This is like, just like, two, three years ago. You feel me? So I go back on it now, just randomly, just checking. And then I see it was like $100 and some dollars. It's a little, but it's something though. It's something. So I was shocked. I was like, damn. Like from from everything I dropped. So that really inspired me. I could continue to do this. This is my dream coming true. So then I really locked in, and I ain't even checked it ever since. So it probably got more than that. So I feel like that was really a rewarding moment that made me feel like they continue to do this.
0: Yeah. You know, they say if you can make a dollar, you can make 10. If you can make 10, you can make 100. If you can make 100, you can make 1,000. Okay. 1,000, they keep on going up. So that's your encouragement right there, you know?
4: Sure.
0: What about you, Ali? What was your most rewarding moment?
2: Well, if I'm being honest, man, this was kind of recent. Well, not recent, but like I said, like, I'm an engineer too and a producer, bro. So, like, I make my own beats and I record myself. So, you know, recently I learned how to use Pro Tools, which is like industry standard, like the DAW that people use. So it's like, realistically speaking, bro, like, I write my own songs. I make my own beats, you know, I can record myself, bro. I don't need an engineer, bro. I can make my own art and everything. So, like, realistically speaking, I'm like a jack of all trades. That's kind of like the rewarding part. I don't have to spend as much money because, like, you know, I can do it all myself.
0: Mm-hmm. That's very amazing. Ali, so as it relates to music and the Turks and Caicos, you know, we are faced with challenges. What are some of the biggest challenges you have faced as an artist and a Turks and Caicos? Dreams?
3: For me, I would say it's exposure.
0: Mm-hmm.
3: If we had a lot of exposure, I think a lot of people would be able to, like, express themselves differently. And if everybody would appreciate how everybody expresses themselves in a different way, mm-hmm. I think that it would be good for Turks and Caicos. And the people.
0: Mm-hmm. I totally agree. What about you, say Trish? What are some of the biggest challenges you have faced?
1: Man, I'll say making music people are not used to. Like, I made my own unique music that I like, and everyone may not like it, but that's fine with me. I learned recently that it's all about originality, uniqueness of your own craft. So that's what it is for real.
0: Mm-hmm. That's true. Being different and being unique, sometimes it takes people to catch on to it. So, how have you overcome obstacles and remained motivated during difficult periods in your career? Freddie?
4: I'd say just keep going.
0: Mm-hmm.
4: Just keep going. Like, you got to believe in your craft, though.
0: Mm-hmm.
4: Even though, because I ain't gonna lie, I'll be honest. Because when I started, it was crazy. You feel me? But I could be honest with myself. Around that time, I started views, again, thousands of views, all that. I started getting a little, you know, I was kind of lost in the sauce a little bit. You feel me? And then I ended up not being consistent. You feel me? So I just feel like you just got to keep going no matter what, how many views you get. Don't let that demotivate you. You feel me? That's all.
0: Very deep and true. It's about being consistent.
4: Mm-hmm.
0: Keep going. What about you, Ali? How have you overcame obstacles and remain motivated?
2: Pretty much like what Freddie was saying. Man, you just gotta keep on going, really, bro. Like, man, there's times where, like, I had a block, you know, like, I don't know what to think right now. I can't write anything. Sometimes I'd be wanting to give up, man. Like, you know, and it'd be hard sometimes, but you just got to keep pushing. And then, like Zay Trish say, bro, like, you know, you make your own style of music, your own wave you have. Sometimes some people might not like it, you know, but, you know, if you like it for you, and you know that's what you got going on, you got to push that, you know what I mean? You just, it's really like it, like you, like people say, man, you fall off your bike, you fall off the horse, man, you got to get back on and keep riding, man. Man.
0: Yeah.
2: It's like, as long as you keep on putting in the good work, the results can show. That's all.
0: So do you feel that local artists receive enough support and recognition? Why or why not? Teddy?
3: I don't feel as if Turks and Caicos artists get enough exposure. I feel like there's too many people that support people because they're family only, and people that just support people because they used to go to school with them or they just know them, or they're just popular in the country, and some of them don't really take music seriously. So I feel as if, I think we could do better when it comes to like supporting other people, especially your friends. And I think that we should be more united together instead of separated.
4: It's real.
0: That's so deep and true. We need to unite and we need to support each other and push each other so that we can get over the hump. You know, what about you, Seychurch? What are your thoughts on it? Do you think we get enough support?
1: Well, I ain't gonna lie, no, man. I don't think so. I don't think we get enough support in what we do. Because, like, man, like I said earlier, everyone not gonna like what you do. So, yeah, man, just gotta keep it pushing, man.
0: So what opportunities do you believe are currently missing for artists and creatives in the Turks and Caicos? Let's start off with you, Freddie.
4: I'd say exposure, same thing with I know who said that. But like, yeah, exposure. And just someone with a good ears to really listen, like, because there's a lot of talent in Turks. It's a lot. You feel me? So I just feel like just exposure for real.
0: That's so true.
4: And people just need to just collab, bro. Just collaborate, you know what I'm saying? But, you know?
0: Exposure is so important. So if you could implement one initiative to help local artists thrive, what would it be? Ali?
2: To help thrive? I'd say, because like Freddie say, man, it's like, there's a lot of talented people back home, man. Like, I mean, like we don't get as much exposure when it comes to like the craft that everybody got. And I ain't gonna lie, I feel like we need to push more events, like more performances. Like, we need to have, like, somebody need to do something where it's like, okay, like, even if it's like every Thursday, every Friday, you know what I mean? They gonna have like a local support type of night, you know, open mic type of thing, just to get like the people who, you know, who probably thinking like, man, like, I ain't getting the chance to go and perform on the stage, but, you know, maybe who could be able to, like, you know, like, they need to do more things like that more often, or maybe do more activities, like, music-wise, you know what I mean? Besides, because I feel like, because, like, honestly, being from Turks, man, like, we're on an island. So, like, you know, obviously, the primary genre going to be, like, that island dance hall, you know, that island vibe. But I feel like if you gave more opportunity for, like, you know, like underground people who got, like, different styles, like, they would get more opportunities to feel more comfortable, you know, because that's the talent that we have home. We got to start, like, really, like, bringing the people up for real, you know?
0: That's true. More opportunities, just expose, showcase your talent. You'd be surprised what a platform could do for our people.
2: I know plenty of people harder than Drake, man.
0: Yeah, plenty talented individuals right here in the Turks and Caicos Islands. What about your dreams? What initiative would you implement to help local artists thrive?
3: Honestly, I would create national artist development programs that would provide mentorship, training, funding opportunities, and industry connections, helping artists understand both the creative and business side of their careers. So they can have a lasting impact on their audience.
0: Phenomenal and true, James. I think that would definitely work. So there's a segment of my show that I call Giving Flowers and Giving Roses. Like I said before, the guests that I invite on my show are movers and shakers and are doing major things within the community. What you four are doing is phenomenal. You all are setting the bar so high in terms of what artists can do, artists from the Turks and Caicos Islands can do. And I know what you're doing is different. Sometimes you don't get the support, but I'll say keep encouraging, keep pushing. You know, I listen to your music on a regular basis, and I know there are many others who do the same. So just stay encouraged and keep pushing. You know, you all are the trailblazers and the pioneers of creating this as an avenue for Turks and Caicos Islands to pursue and believe that they can achieve more, they can do more, they can become more. I know it's tough, it's challenging. Sometimes you might feel like giving up, but keep going. and keep going. I live by the passage yet to come, and I believe that great things are ahead for you all. So I love to end my show with a word of encouragement. You know, there are many people today who are facing challenges, setbacks, and moments where they feel like giving up on their dreams. What words of encouragement would you give to them who are losing hope and struggling to keep going? That's out of what you say, Trish.
1: I would say they keep pushing it no matter what you do. God placed that dream into your heart for a reason. So chase it no matter what. You'll never give up on your dream ever.
0: Very good one. Inspirational day, Trish. What about you, Ali?
2: Keep pushing, man. Like, I ain't gonna lie, man. Like there's gonna be that one person that's listening to you and you thinking nobody listening to you, man. They'd be like, yeah, man. They gonna be like, yo, I've been hearing this song on repeat like 3 days straight. You don't even know. Mm-hmm. Sometimes you just gotta keep pushing, man. You know, like, and everybody, like, people, there's a lot of talent, man. And everyone who on the radio nowadays, like, some of them, they don't have talent. So, like, if they ain't got talent and you know you got something, why not try? You know what I mean? You can just try and keep going.
0: And you never know where you end up, man.
2: Never know.
0: Just keep going. You never know who's listening to you, man. Just keep going. But what about you, Freddie? What encouragement would you give?
4: I'd say, like, whatever idea you got, you want to pursue, just go at it. Don't let nobody discourage you. That's why I got the brand called Stainless. Where, you know what I'm saying? Two of my other brothers, there's three of us. Feel me? Bender Boy, Rich, and Double S. Shout out to them boys. But Stainless basically mean whatever idea you have, don't let nobody put a stain on that. Just, you feel me? Keep pursuing it. Keep going. Believe in your craft, like I said before. And just, yeah, don't stop. Don't stop. Because it's going to work. You got to believe in it.
0: Very inspirational, Freddie.
4: And also, let me not forget, I should have started off with that and put God first as well. Jesus Christ.
1: Always.
4: Yeah. I mean, you got to pray. Just like when you ask God for something, when they say pray, when you're asking God for something, believe like it going to happen. You feel me? You can't. You know what I'm saying? You can't doubt it.
0: Mm-hmm.
4: Feel me?
0: That's true.
4: You need faith. All you need is faith as small as a mustard seed. You feel me? Little faith. You just got to keep going. That's all I got to say.
2: That's all.
0: So what about you, Teddy? What word of encouragement will you leave?
3: I would say believe in yourself. Stay consistent. Never stop learning. Your environment does not have to limit your potential. Mm-hmm. Okay? And keep developing your skills. Take your craft seriously and understand that success takes patience and hard work.
0: Wow. Very powerful. So I commend you guys for the journey that you are on, man. I commend you for keep on continuing to pursue, continuing to deliver at a high level. And I'd like to say, just stay encouraged. You'd be surprised who's looking up to you. You'd be surprised who's listening to you. You'd be surprised who's cheering for you. Keep going, keep encouraged, and know that your best days are yet to come. You are the folks, yours truly, Sandy Mizek, with another great episode of What's Up. I'll see you all next week with another great episode.

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0: 10:33. As we go into the Good Morning Show here on RTC, Tabby Wilson. One floor below me, you don't. Knock and joke, right? It's a beautiful Saturday. As we help you get your chores on the way or out of the way.
1: What you doing down there?
0: Like Wanda,
1: lonely every night while I live right up.
0: Rokey and Wendy.
1: I can hear you.
0: Nika, what's up?

sex level. I need some a break after the break. You know what doctor I can go to? Yeah. It was a rough weekend, boy.

7 minutes past the hour of 11. It's a good morning show, you know, TC. Top of the morning to the crew over there in Salt Key. North and Middle Caicos, Parrot Pine Key, West to East Caicos, South Caicos, Providence, Yollies, of course, Grand Turk. 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

wrapping up the Good Morning Show here on RTC. Of course, if you can't be good, be careful to enjoy the rest of the day and your weekend. If you see your neighbor on the fastest daughter, and if you drink, don't drive. If your life is safe, might be your very own. Do have a great day. I can

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6: 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I am Police Constable Krishana Williams. The Royal Turks and Caicos Islands Police Force is asking members of the public to be extra alert and cautious when accepting rides from persons unknown to them. Here are some safety tips for you. 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If it becomes an emergency, call 911, giving them the license plate number, make and model, and the direction you're heading. Always look out for landmarks when given directions. Seating arrangement. If you are the only passenger in the vehicle, sit in the back seat. Logically, you have a view of the driver and remove yourself from any possible inappropriate groups. The back seat passenger side is usually best, as you've placed yourself at the furthest point from the driver. Concentrate on the road. Avoid playing games on your phone and becoming distracted. Make sure you have enough data and your phone is charged at least 50%. If you notice the driver going off route, call someone on your phone so the driver knows you're in contact with someone. Ask to be let out and say something like, "Oh, I can see you." Or chat with someone on the phone, telling them I've just passed X or Y location. Don't tell the driver you're traveling alone. If you're conversing with the driver, never tell them you're traveling alone, no matter how friendly they are. Mention you're heading back to meet up with your friend or partner. Anyone traveling alone is more vulnerable, no matter your gender. The Royal Turks and Caicos Islands Police Force is asking anyone with information that may assist the police with inquiries to contact 911, the closest police station, the Serious Crimes Unit at 231-1842, or call Crime Stoppers at 1-800-8477 and anonymously give any information. And remember, crime is everyone's business.
7: That was a public service announcement from the Royal Turks and Caicos Islands Police Force.

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2: Hello, Turks and Caicos. I am Police Constable Krishana Williams. The Royal Turks and Caicos Islands Police Force is asking members of the public to be extra alert and cautious when accepting rides from persons unknown to them. Here are some safety tips for you. Before entering a vehicle, look at the license plate and take a photo of the number plate. 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If it becomes an emergency, call 911, giving them the license plate number, make and model, and the direction you're heading. Always look out for landmarks when given directions. Seating arrangement. If you are the only passenger in the vehicle, sit in the back seat. Logically, you have a view of the driver and remove yourself from any possible inappropriate groups. The backseat passenger side is usually best as you've placed yourself at the furthest point from the driver. Concentrate on the road. Avoid playing games on your phone and becoming distracted. Make sure you have enough data and your phone is charged at least 50%. If you notice the driver going off route, call someone on your phone so the driver knows you're in contact with someone. Ask to be let out and say something like, "Oh, I can see you." Or chat with someone on the phone, telling them I've just passed X or Y location. Don't tell the driver you're traveling alone. If you're conversing with the driver, never tell them you're traveling alone, no matter how friendly they are. 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Anyone traveling alone is more vulnerable, no matter your gender. 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
3: 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Do they know what to do? Is your emergency kit packed, waiting by the door for you? Just because you're not on the coast doesn't mean you're okay. Heavy winds and flooding can wash things away. When a hurricane is near, you need to stay safe. Turn on the radio. Wait for updates. Only leave your home if told so. Grab your bag and go, go, go. Now, if you're home and the heavy wind blows, get away from the windows, watch out for flooding, and protect yourself. You may be without power for a couple days, but your emergency kit should help you to stay. Once the storm is gone and it's safe to go home, be cautious of what's going on. If water's in your path, you have to turn back. Dangerous electricity and things you can't see can hurt you very badly. So before the waves swell, the wind blows, and rain starts to pour, get prepared, make a plan, and protect yourself each and every way. 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
2: It's legendary, legendary, legendary. Yeah, man, it's your boy, Legendary from TCI, a.k.a. Tavada Reese's, man. We rocking with DJ Blow, the number one DJ in Turks and Caicos, man. We in Turks, Turks and Caicos. Let's get it, man.
3: Warning, warning, warning. This is a global blackout. Testing the left speaker. Left. Testing the right speaker. Right. Surround. Successfully recovered.
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locked. 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